I'm calling on the Holy Spirit. Almighty River, come and fill me again. Let that be your prayer tonight.

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I can see now with open eyes, darkest water and deepest pain.

Lord, we want to take time right now and say thank you, Jesus. Thank you, Lord, for sending revival. Thank you, Lord, for giving us one more chance. Thank you, Lord, because when we've given up all hope, Lord, you bring us new hope, Jesus. Thank you, God, because when we've even given up on ourselves, Lord, when we even begin to question your existence, we begin to question your power. God, you've looked past that.

Thank you for your power. Thank you for your spirit. Thank you for your anointing. Because you are alive. You are moving in a brand new way. And we open up and we receive, God, everything you have. You want to take this time.